0: People think Suno is just press a button and a song pops out.
1: That's not how I'm using it.
0: A lot of times I'll take old projects that were just gonna get thrown away. I'll throw it into Suno and suddenly there's a direction that I didn't even hear the first time around.
2: Lost 2 hours to you, baby. Lost 2 hours to you, baby.
0: And from there, I'm tweaking it.